eventually. So if our time is running out, day after day, we'll make the mundane a masterpiece. Oh my, oh my love, I take one look at you, you're taking me.

It's a new song from Somber that people like a lot. Homewrecker, top 6 at 6, number 3. We're playing back today's most requested, I Just Might by Bruno Mars.

Bruno Mars on the top six at six. Do you know what our hottest song is right now? Well, we're about to listen to it. So Easy by Olivia Dean, number one.

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0: Shaboozy tonight. Hey, it's Amanda. So thank you so much, Rose, for giving us a call. What song do you want to hear?
1: Pink Pony Club.
0: Pink Pony Club. Why that one?
1: I like when it's slow and then it gets fast, louder, and then not that loud. Like.
2: Oh, yeah. How it crescendos?
1: Yeah, how it crescendos.
2: Very good.
0: So cute. How it crescendos. Listen to this. Pink Pony Club. Thanks for calling in.

And by now, you know all the words to that one. We love Huntrix with Golden. Hey, it's Amanda. Been getting a lot of rain lately. A lot of rain. Maybe some more tomorrow. And then it is looking gorgeous for the weekend. Can you believe that? 30 degrees to wrap up the weekend coming up?

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0: Melissa sent us a text, thank you, and says, I like that new Drop Dead song. We got to keep it. To be honest, it sounds a little like Chapel Roan. I agree. But what do you think? Listening right now, send me a text. 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My name's Amanda. I want to know if we should keep it or not. Drop Dead. 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Sometimes on the cloudy days, this song, it just feels right.
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Jimmy Eat World's The Middle. Hey, it's Amanda. Need a little pick-me-up. How about some energy? Get some espresso. This is Sabrina Carpenter.

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hold your head a little bit higher, doesn't it? It's got the positivity, that confidence. From Bruno Mars, it's I Just Might. I'm Amanda. Thanks for letting me hang out with you tonight. Also, we want to celebrate teachers for a job well done. The end of the school year is coming up, and we are going to award one lucky teacher Teacher of the Year. Not only do they get the bragging rights, but also we're going to send them off for a summer full of rest, relaxation, a couple $100 for the classroom as well. It's an incredible prize. Just go to our websites, nominate your favorite teachers. We want to hear about them. When the

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1: 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We put ours in last night, just in time for more rain to come, and then this weekend. Coming up fast here, 30 hump day this weekend, getting up to 30 in that sunshine, it's going to feel nice.

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0: song was on your top six at six earlier tonight. It was at number five. That's Alex Warren with Ordinary. I have a feeling it is going to be a huge song at all the weddings this summer. It's so good. It's Loud Luxury. Kane Brown next to you. Well, you know I'm next to you. Well, you know I'm next to you.
1: Well, you know I'm next to you. Friday night, let me take you out. Show downtown what it's all about. Something kind of like we used to do. Break out the heels, break out the dress. As beautiful as when we first met.

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What a cool sound. That's Preston Pablo. New one from him, because I do. It's Amanda. We got a text in from Greg, who smacked his arm and squished his first mosquito of the year today. Oh, I'm not ready. 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
10: Do you want to come over to my place and cuddle on the grill? 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

0: just so, so good together. Gaga and Bruno Mars. Hey, it's Amanda. Thanks for calling me up, Ashley. I cannot believe that our Wednesday is almost over already.
1: Right? It's almost Friday.
0: We are just getting closer and closer to that weekend. What do you want to hear?
1: I would love to hear some TLC.
0: No Scrubs. It's a good at-home karaoke song for sure.
1: It is. It's a good tune, yeah.

Sounding amazing. Sophia Kamara will be in Regina right before Shake the Lake, actually, the Wednesday night before. Outdoor concert opening for the Beaches. It's going to be a great show. My name's Amanda. Here's the Lumineers.

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0: David Guetta and Sia, it's Amanda. Thanks for letting me hang out with you tonight. I also have a countdown happening right now. Country Thunder in Craven is exactly 50 days away. 50 days. So we say Creed, Riley Green, Lainey Wilson, and this guy right here, Cameron Whitcomb, Saturday night. He's going to be on the main stage.
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0: Money with Tim Stone. 3, 2, 1. 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
1: 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At two, it's Bruno Mars with I Just Might.
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I know, you know, we know you weren't down for forever and it's fine. 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
1: Hi, I'm your new roommate. 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
3: Good morning. Happy Thursday. So we have some super hot sunny days ahead in our forecast. Might be a little bit stormy today and tomorrow, but we need those hot days. It would be great for our farmers. They are a week or more behind seeding. Some areas even had funnel cloud advisories last night, and it got a little bit dicey with some rain. Smells very good, but right now we don't need the showers.
4: Next week, when it's 34, we're going to be laughing because all this rain we got over the last little bit, and there's snow in there too, it's going to be so green and just perfect for the farmers, I say, knowing nothing about farmers.
3: Brings us back to May long weekend and how miserable it was. But despite all of that, snow for some people and wet and windy, Sass Park says campers came out. Campers were showing up. And numbers weren't that bad at all. And in fact, there was some people who were sharing photos of snowmen that they built that were doing wiener roasts.
5: That's Saskatchewan, though, you guys.
3: Yes, it is.
5: Our summers are so short, we go out and we force ourselves to enjoy them, even when summer feels and looks like winter.
4: Especially when they lift the alcohol ban on long weekends. That always helps in the cold, too, in case yes. You guys are wondering.
3: It might, yes. A big charitable organization targeted by a cyber attack, the Kinsmen Foundation of Saskatchewan, says contact information and emails may have been compromised. So be wary of any emails that you get that looks like it's coming from Telemiracle. Just something to be cautious of. Manitoba might be next to Get With The Times and Scrap Time Change. They're talking about it. They're sending out all of the polls and getting feedback from residents there.
5: Did you guys see what Premier Wab Kanu said?
6: Do you want the earlier sunrises in winter with standard time, or do you want the later sunsets in summer with daylight time, or do you want to keep going back and forth?
4: Oh, can we do this poll? Because this morning it's before 4 a.m. It's still May. I'm letting Jax out. It's getting light out, and I don't need the sunshine then. I want it in the evening.
3: And after 25 years, Google's iconic search box gets a makeover. It's really an AI shift that will make the question box bigger, allow you to upload photos and videos as part of your question, which is typically how we do things with all the AI.
5: I'm not sure how you guys have felt, but in the past couple of years, when I Google something, whatever that AI summary is the answer. It's actually very accurate.
3: Always for me, it's the answer. And it's the one that I go to a lot.
4: Well, and it has all the links and you can go deeper. And it's actually changed the way I don't really like search. I used to be such a good Googler of going through the articles and figuring out, find out. Now I'm just lazy. Like, AI figured it out for me.
3: And that's what's going on this morning.
5: Well, tonight, you guys, the Montreal Canadiens taking on the Carolina Hurricanes in game one of their series. The Habs looking to go back to the Stanley Cup final for the first time since 2001. I don't need to remind you. We have not won the Cup up in Canada since 1993. The Habs, last team to do it. They're in tough against the Canes, but this team, they're so resilient. Should be a great game.
4: People are going nuts. Habs fans are actually maybe the craziest of all in the league. Meanwhile, Vegas, who everybody said was going to have no chance against the Colorado Avalanche, they got up 3-0. They held on to win 4-2. So that series, I think, going to be a lot better than people thought.
5: You guys, cool story out of that game. A guy named Dylan Coghlan scored the first goal of the game for the Vegas Golden Knights. He had not scored in 5 years.
3: Whoa.
5: This guy, really humble in the post-game interview.
7: Yeah, that's what every kid dreams of. You know, it's been an interesting journey for me, and just pretty, it's pretty cool to be sitting here and have this towel around my neck. It's a dream come true, and, you know, it's pretty hard to put in words.
4: And the Montreal Victoria are the champions of the Professional Women's Hockey League. They raised the Walter Cup last night after they won 4-0 against the Ottawa Charge in Game 4. This is the first time a Canadian team has won the Walter Cup. Obviously, PWHL a bit newer, but the Minnesota Frost won it the first 2 years. So, here we go, coming to Canada. Maybe a sign of good things to come for Montreal.
3: Might be a couple of stormier days. There's chances of thunderstorms both today and tomorrow. Highs around 16, 18, but then, what a nice weekend, 23, 24. They're dangling the carrot at us, Environment Canada. 34s, a pair of 34s for next Tuesday and Wednesday.
5: Always just a week out of reach, yeah. But it gives us hope.
3: Yes, yes.
5: We got some clouds to start your Thursday, but right now, good start, 7 degrees.
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0: Love her sound. Jimmy Fine, Homesick.
1: Cathedralville Jarts Festival, really, I would say, kicking off today. You've got tons of stuff happening. Holy Rosary Cathedral parking lot, 6:30. You got the Saskatchewan British Car Club. You've got Childhood Stories at Pump Jacks. You got the beer tent opening at the Cathedral Neighborhood Center. CVAF.ca. That's where you can find out all the details.
0: And of course, the big street fair happening on Saturday.
1: How's the weather looking for it?
0: Yeah.
1: Good.

0: How good is Marianas Trench? It's haven't had enough.
1: Shauna Foster, it's so good to have you back from your vacation in Texas, and just in time for some good weather, too.
2: That was the goal. We were visiting family, Jeff's brother, their family. They have three little boys, and they're big animal lovers. Three cats, a dog. They now have a turtle. This time around, we were greeted with a python. Jeff's nephew got a python for Christmas, which is quite common. My face went white as a ghost because I'm so deathly afraid of snakes. He's like, hey, Auntie, and he's got a python around his neck. I mean, it was just crazy. It's the funny farm there. It's a zoo. They have so many pets. And typically cats don't like me. I don't like cats. But first night, Junior crawls up on the bed. He starts cuddling with me. He starts love biting me. Like nibbling a little bit, like in a really cute way. And Jeff's going, who are you right now? You hate these cats. You don't like any cats. Next day, my kids, they go looking for Junior. Mom, where's Junior? Where's Junior?
1: Oh, no.
2: I said, I don't know. Another day goes on. Mom, where's Junior? Where's Willow? Like both cats. Jade is there, but the other two cats are gone. And Junior was found under the couch. Stiff as a board. We're not exactly sure what happened to Junior.
0: What?
2: So Oliver, the oldest nephew, Mom, Junior was mine. Like, Junior was his boy. Good thing that we still have Jade and we still have Willow. And Uncle Danny says, actually, Oliver, no, we don't have Willow. Mom and I were going to tell you, but Willow died 2 months ago.
1: Wow. When it rains, it pours.
2: In my head, I'm going, what is up with this house? All of a sudden, it hits me. Is the python escaping at night and killing the cat?
1: That was my first thought. When you said the cat disappeared for 3 days, I thought, oh, it's been eaten by the snake. It's what they do.
2: Mm-hmm.
0: Well, no, because they found the cats.
2: Oh, the cats were found.
1: Right. He didn't eat them. There was a body.
2: Do you think I slept from that moment on?
0: I wouldn't sleep.
2: Of course I didn't. My mom is texting me about the snow at home and she can't get her garden in. Well, Mom, I'm living in a horror movie right now, so.
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3: I'm waking up with Justin Wheels and Shauna Foster.
2: We could have a couple of stormy days ahead. Just chances of thunderstorms sort of lurking around. But wow, we pop off. We go completely the opposite. Did you see 34s in our forecast for next week, you guys?
1: Back to back, Tuesday, Wednesday. Mm-hmm. Next week is going to be outrageous.
0: Perfect, because the spray parks open tomorrow.
1: So many families looking forward to that. Hey, 6 degrees right now. Here's a new song from Tyler Shaw. It's called Run to You.
14: In the air.

0: into.
1: I can't get over the fact that that guy's grandparents from right here in Saskatchewan. His name's Tyler Shaw. That song's called Run to You.
2: Sean, you're just back from Texas, and we're telling us the story of how your nephews got a boa constrictor, and then mysteriously, two of their cats died. The text line is going nuts.
1: Melody Windsor Park texts in and says, Shauna, I could not sleep if I knew that there was a snake in the same house as me.
3: I would go into the boys' room, which was down the hall from our room, and at random times, day or night, I would go check the aquarium, because it's in this giant aquarium, and I would sometimes not see it, and, you know, one of the boys would say, oh, don't worry, Auntie, he's just hiding. As many times, I'm like, you guys, that snake tank is locked, right? Like, that snake can't get out. Why did two cats die? And so we had to have a funeral in the backyard. Right. We had a cat funeral.
1: You didn't.
3: The last day that before we left and came home, they decided, well, might be good closure for everyone, for all of us. And so we hosted a cat funeral in the backyard, and they buried the cats in the backyard. And there were maybe a couple of moments during the cat funeral that we cracked a smile, not because of the loss of life, of course, not because of that, but just at the craziness, I think, of the whole situation that we were all standing around. And
2: did they bring the python to the funeral?
3: Just no,
2: to see what the python would do?
3: Blade stayed in his, what do you call it, a cage, aquarium?
1: Shauna, as someone who's never been to a pet funeral, what do you wear to a pet funeral?
3: I was in my bikini that I just wore the day before.
4: Justin and Wheels with Shauna Foster.
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1: Okay, can I be honest with you? I love canceling things. You know when you commit to something month in advance, and at the time you're thinking, oh yeah, that sounds like so much fun, I'm totally in. Then the date gets closer and suddenly you're like, why did I do this to myself? 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
1: Hope your Thursday's off to a great start. Some storms yesterday on and off. Expect the same again today, but honestly, when that sun hits you, it is going to be an awesome Thursday.
2: You know who's feeling good today? Shakira. I don't know if you saw this. The Spanish High Court overturned some fraud-related tax charges from like 15 years ago.
1: They accused her of tax evasion in the realm of tens of millions of dollars.
2: Yeah. $70 million they had to return to her yesterday.
1: Oh, yeah, she's having a great Thursday.
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2: Good morning. Welcome to a really nice Thursday. It is going to be perhaps stormy. Might have thunderstorms today, tomorrow, but then it gets hot. Look out for next week, which we know the farmers need. We need the heat. They're behind in seeding, some a week to 10 days behind in seeding. There was even some storm advisories, funnel cloud watches, and all that kind of thing last night. So we just need a big, long stretch for our farm friends.
3: Well, Monday 28, Tuesday 34, Wednesday 34.
2: Wow.
3: Too bad that's 5 days away and everything will change by then, but hope.
2: We know May long wasn't great. Not super warm, maybe even snowy, depending on where you were. But Sass Parks says it doesn't even matter. People were that excited to start their summer that parks, campgrounds, they were pretty full. Numbers were great for May long weekend. Some were building snowmen and having a wiener roast, and the snowmen were roasting
3: the wiener roast.
2: Yeah.
4: You can choose your mood. In Saskatchewan, when it's summertime, we go for it, no matter what the weather.
2: Watch for an email from Telemiracle, or it may look like it's an email from Telemiracle. The Kinsman Foundation of Saskatchewan says that they were targeted by a cyber attack. Maybe some email information was compromised. Hey, Manitoba might be next to get with the times and scrap time change. We're just seeing this Saskatchewan setting the trends, and then Alberta, BC, Manitoba.
4: Everybody wants to be like us. Next, they'll all be calling hoodies bunny hugs. You watch. Yes. You watch.
3: All right, maybe.
2: And after 25 years, Google switching things up, doing a little bit of a makeover, an AI shift that will make the question box bigger. You can upload photos and videos as part of your question to Google.
3: You guys find you're spending less time like Googling things and more times like me just going to ChatGPT and asking chat? Because it seems to parse through all the information. Before, you'd have to read 6 different articles to try and figure out what you wanted to know.
4: Yeah, 100%. Or I just guess and hope for the best.
2: That's what's going on this morning.
4: All right, we're pumped. Montreal Canadiens back on the ice tonight in the Eastern Conference Final. They're taking on the Carolina Hurricanes. The Canes have been off for 12 days, hoping for Russ, the Habs. I just want those fans to be screaming, ole, ole, ole. That was downtown Montreal after the last win.
2: Wow.
4: That place ready to go bananas.
3: They've actually beat Carolina the 3 times they met this season, 4 games they have to win, and then they're in the Stanley Cup final.
2: Oh,
3: like that's not far away. 36 years ago, the last time Canadian team won it.
4: Last night, a surprise in the NHL.
5: Golden Knights come into Denver and hand the Avalanche a big loss at home as they cash in for the first win of the Western Conference final.
4: Everyone expecting the Avalanche to roll to the Stanley Cup this year. Bit of a hiccup last night, courtesy of the Vegas Golden Knights.
3: And can we have the women in the Professional Women's Hockey League teach the men how to properly do an interview? Marie-Philippe Poulin, part of the winning team Montreal Victoria, your Walter Cup champions, she gave quite the interview last night.
4: They asked her about how she felt when her team scored a shorthanded goal while she was in the penalty box.
6: That jailbreak goal, unbelievable, honestly. I think I peed a little in the penalty box. I was so excited.
2: I love her, and I love that.
3: More of that, please.
7: It's a lot of fun.
2: Might be a little bit stormy. We could see thunderstorms today and tomorrow. Highs around 16, 18, and then a beautiful weekend. We'll be hopefully in the mid-20s, 23, 24. Then next week, 30s in our forecast. And that's the weather for WheatlandRoofing.com.
4: We got some blue sky fighting through those clouds this morning. Currently 6 degrees.
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0: What's it like to go on a journey with that vocal run at the end there? I have no idea. Teddy Swims, he's a talent.
1: Got a high of 16 today. Tomorrow, a high of 18. And mark your calendars, because tomorrow, deep breaths, parents, the spray parks and spray pads open tomorrow.
0: That is good. A couple of 34s next week. Yes, please.
2: Let's go.

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0: With Shauna Foster.
2: If you're a late night show fan, Stephen Colbert ending his run tonight. Now, side note, he's besties with Taylor Swift. Will she make a surprise guest appearance to say farewell? He is going to her wedding, by the way. He confirmed that.
3: Really?
2: Mm-hmm.
3: They're having a wedding?
2: Ha ha.
4: Did he say when the wedding was? Because we still don't actually know.
3: Or did he say he went to their wedding?
2: No, he didn't use past. Okay. No, not. Mm-mm. New three-part Netflix series is going to explore what the Michael Jackson movie did not, and that is his trial. The series Michael Jackson, The Verdict, premiering June the 3rd.
5: We believed he was a criminal, and he was able to get away with that because of his fame and celebrity.
2: And a very cryptic Instagram post from Britney Spears has fans worried once again. The post really didn't say much. It was just a pink block that said, "You're kind of weird, but it's super cute." However, it follows last week's bizarre restaurant scene where fans witnessed Spears acting erratically. She was screaming. She was barking like a dog. She had a knife in her hand. They were worried about that. It was all just not what we wanted to see once Britney came through rehab.
3: You're saying that's not normal behavior?
2: Well, depending, yes. That would be a very typical night, actually, for Britney Spears.
4: Yeah, unfortunately, we've got a pattern with Britney Spears.
2: Yeah.
4: And I'm not sure what needs to happen, but it's not good.
2: That's what's trending.
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10: Today, chance of showers. Probably going to be pretty similar to yesterday, where it's good in the morning and then it gets a little weird later in the day. Kind of same tomorrow, but then you get into the weekend. Saturday, Cathedral Village Arts Festival, 23 degrees. And into next week, there are a couple of 34s on the calendar.
11: May finishing real strong for us, and boy, do we need it with that sunshine.
10: It's Huntrix Golden.

0: Everybody's favorite. It's Huntrix Golden.
1: We had a story in our news yesterday, you guys, about the right way to sleep that experts feel we should be side sleepers. I usually do sleep sideways, and I haven't slept in 20-some years.
0: And I'm the same way. I just changed my room around to try and get a better sleep. It's not helping. 1:45 in the morning, like clockwork, I wake up going, what are we doing here?
2: Learn from the expert. Here, you guys. I sleep soundly every night, and the secret, a clear conscience.
0: No one believes you.
2: So I think both of you maybe need to confess some things out loud that you've been holding on to for a while here.
0: Wait, you have something, Shana?
1: I just remembered this. Last night, I had a nightmare, and it kept me up. It was one of those ones where you wake up, you know it's a nightmare, but you fall back asleep, and it continues like a storybook.
0: Oh, that's a serious one.
1: I was in prison. And I don't know what I did. That's the key missing ingredient. I don't know what I did, but in the dream, I was in jail. There was always police around. And I was trying to think, okay, what led me to that? And I remembered I got a parking ticket last week. And I never get tickets, just so we are clear.
2: Yeah, we know. You talk your way out of them every single time.
1: You're correct. I managed to work my way out of those tickets. And last night, I am certain that that nightmare stems from the fact that that ticket was hanging over my head. And here's the thing, you guys, then I went on holidays. So I got the ticket, then we went to Texas, and the ticket is still sitting there in my car. So I think that my real life was actually infiltrating and getting in my brain last night, and that's why I didn't sleep.
2: Okay, so your subconscious is trying to help you out. Meanwhile, Wheels, I think your subconscious is trying to say, repent.
0: How much time do we have?
2: His list of...
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2: 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Roads wet everywhere. 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
2: Good morning. Happy Thursday. So we have some super hot sunny days ahead in our forecast. Might be a little bit stormy today and tomorrow, but we need those hot days. It would be great for our farmers. They are a week or more behind seeding. Some areas even had funnel cloud advisories last night, and it got a little bit dicey with some rain. Right now, we don't need the showers.
3: Next week, when it's 34, it's going to be so green and just perfect for the farmers. I say, knowing nothing about farmers.
2: Brings us back to May long weekend and how miserable it was. But despite all of that, snow for some people and wet and windy, Sass Park says campers came out.
4: They were, you know, still wanting to get out there and enjoy the park no matter the weather. So, you know, even with the late spring, bookings were still strong and people were just really excited to get back and connect with their favorite park.
2: Campers were showing up. And in fact, there was some people who were sharing photos of snowmen that they built that were doing wiener roasts.
5: That's Saskatchewan, though, you guys.
2: Yes, it is.
5: Our summers are so short, we go out and we force ourselves to enjoy them, even when summer feels and looks like winter.
3: Especially when they lift the alcohol ban on long weekends. That always helps in the cold, too, in case yes. You guys are wondering.
2: It might, yes. A big charitable organization targeted by a cyber attack, the Kinsmen Foundation of Saskatchewan, says contact information and emails may have been compromised. So be wary of any emails that you get that looks like it's coming from Telemiracle. Just something to be cautious of. Manitoba might be next to Get With The Times and Scrap Time Change. They are talking about it. They're sending out all of the polls and getting feedback from residents there.
5: Did you guys see what Manitoba Premier Wab Kanoo said?
6: Do you want the earlier sunrises in winter with standard time, or do you want the later sunsets in summer with daylight time?
3: Oh, can we do this poll? Because this morning, it's before 4 a.m. It's still May. I'm letting Jax out. It's getting light out. And I don't need the sunshine then. I want it in the evening.
2: And after 25 years, Google's iconic search box gets a makeover. It's really an AI shift that will make the question box bigger, allow you to upload photos and videos as part of your question, which is typically how we do things with all the AI.
5: I'm not sure how you guys have felt, but in the past couple of years, when I Google something, whatever that AI summary is the answer. It's actually very accurate.
2: Always for me, it's the answer. And it's the one that I go to a lot.
3: I used to be such a good Googler of going through the articles and figuring out, find out. Now I'm just lazy. Like, AI figured it out for me.
2: And that's what's going on this morning.
5: Well, tonight, you guys, the Montreal Canadiens taking on the Carolina Hurricanes in game one of their series. The Habs looking to go back to the Stanley Cup final for the first time since 2001. I don't need to remind you, we have not won the cup up in Canada since 1993. The Habs last team to do it. They're in tough against the Canes, but this team, they're so resilient, should be a fantastic series.
3: Meanwhile, Vegas, who everybody said was going to have no chance against the Colorado Avalanche, they got up 3-0. They held on to win 4-2. So that series, I think, going to be a lot better than people thought.
5: You guys, cool story out of that game. A guy named Dylan Coghlan scored the first goal of the game for the Vegas Golden Knights. He had not scored in 5 years.
2: Whoa.
5: This guy really humble in the postgame interview.
7: You know, it's been an interesting journey for me and just pretty, it's pretty cool to be sitting here and have this towel around my neck. It's a dream come true and, you know, it's pretty hard to put in words.
3: And the Montreal Victoria are the champions of the Professional Women's Hockey League.
8: Victoire! Montreal!
3: They raised the Walter Cup last night after they won 4-0 against the Ottawa Charge in Game 4. This is the first time a Canadian team has won the Walter Cup. Obviously, PWHL a bit newer, but the Minnesota Frost won it the first 2 years. So, here we go, coming to Canada. Maybe a sign of good things to come for Montreal.
2: Might be a couple of stormier days. There's chances of thunderstorms both today and tomorrow. Highs around 16, 18, but then, what a nice weekend. 23, 24. They're dangling the carrot at us, Environment Canada. 34s, a pair of 34s for next Tuesday and Wednesday.
5: Always just a week out of reach, yeah. But it gives us
2: yes,
5: hope.
2: Yes.
3: Text from Paul and Ogama saying Highway 13 is pretty much zero visibility from fog, but the sun is somehow still right in your eyes. 8 degrees out there.
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0: we go.
1: The song feels good. AJR, bang.
2: Dan and Glen Cairn reminding people to get their sprinklers ready to go. You've seen the forecast. 34 Tuesday, 34 Wednesday next week. It might like kill the grass after all the nice rain we've just had.
1: I'll take it. I need some sunshine. This song, though, I'm calling it right now, the song of the summer. It's Bruno Mars, Z99.

0: That song, this weather, yeah, that's a good pair. Bruno Mars, I Just Might.
1: You guys, yesterday I got my bread money. The Loblaws class action lawsuit settlement.
0: This was a lot of years ago, right? That it came out that they were fixing the price of bread. But it was, what, 10 years ago?
1: It was a long time ago. Yesterday, boom, free money. $49.11.
0: 49 okay. bucks?
2: That's a lot of money. So if everyone got that, 50 bucks, it's a lot.
1: You could have signed up for it. Jeff could have signed up for it. I don't think your kids could have signed up for it legally, but still, that would be an extra 100 bucks.
0: Did your wife sign up for it too?
1: I told her to. I even sent her the link to sign up. I don't think she did. So we're in agreement that this is my money. I signed up for it. She didn't. It is my $49.11.
0: I agree that it should, in a alternate universe, be your money. But unfortunately, Shauna, that's just not how relationships work, is it?
2: No, that's not how it works at all. In fact, I would say I'm a little more devious in nature. And remember when we would get those gas checks, like gas rebate or whatever it was, a check? And it would go to the person in your house, I think, who filed their income taxes sooner, or I don't really know what the scenario was. But I always would keep that secret from Jeff, and I never told him when I got money.
1: See, this is what I need. I need you to teach me the nefarious ways of how to keep money from your spouse.
2: Yeah, it's the best.
1: Because Brittany is like Sherlock Holmes. She can like sniff out a quarter and be like, hey, wait a minute. Where did you spend this quarter? And I can't live under that kind of tyranny.
0: You don't have like a hidden bum funds bank account with a different email address hooked up to it that when you get e-transferred, it goes into that account?
1: Not yet. But ask me later on today, and I will have a different answer for you.
2: Oh, yeah, baby.
0: I definitely don't have one of those, you guys.
2: No, me neither.
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4: With Shauna Foster.
0: Next couple of days, you guys, it's kind of rainy, sunny mixtures, which we had 9 incredible holes of golf yesterday, Shauna. So hot, Wheels and I. To the point where I was like, I should have brought shorts. And then didn't finish that way, did it?
1: No, you got to pack an umbrella for the next few days. Mm-hmm. Just in the holster, just in case these storms open up. Because yesterday, it went from perfect day to rainy day in a matter of moments.
0: You should have seen him actually on 18, Shauna.
12: It's so cold.
2: Shivering.
12: It's so cold.
1: Everyone else in their rich heated vest, those golfers. Today, hopefully more sunshine than rain. Here's Lady Gaga, Z99.

0: Roma, Roma, ma, gaga, ooh la la, what's your bad romance?
1: It's Bad Romance, Z99.
2: Sean, you remember how Wheels broke his driver golfing? Well, he tries to blame it on his brother, but he broke his driver.
3: I feel like I never did get the true story. Was it your brother? Was it you?
1: My brother, Dan, wants to get into golfing. So I invited him to go to Golf O'Clock and hit some balls. He didn't have any clubs. I've got my club. So we were just sharing back and forth. And wouldn't you know it, he swung as hard as he could and snapped the head off my driver.
2: But if you look at the photos, you can see how many times Wheels has completely missed the entire club. And like smoked it off directly the top of the club and every part of it other than the like spot you're supposed to hit. So anyways, driver's broken. We went golfing yesterday and he needed to borrow a driver. And thankfully, I have my grandma's old driver. The problem with my grandma's driver is the shaft in it is a lady's flex shaft. And if you swing really, really hard with a lady's flex shaft, which is like a wet noodle, if you will, a little bit.
1: It kind of felt like a whip, yeah.
2: The ball goes all over the place, which he already struggles with. How many balls did you lose yesterday, Wheels? And I don't want you to include how many you found in the bushes looking for the balls.
1: That's how you count.
2: How many balls do you think you put into the woods that you didn't find again?
1: Out of 18 holes, not including the balls that I found in the woods, and it was a good day for that, I would say 12 to 13 balls I lost. So under a ball a hole.
3: I was just going to say, almost every hole, that's though, you lost.
1: That's pretty good.
4: Yeah. You're waking up with Regina's Morning Show.
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3: Good morning. Welcome to a really nice Thursday. It is going to be perhaps stormy. Might have thunderstorms today, tomorrow, but then it gets hot. Look out for next week, which we know the farmers need. We need the heat. They're behind in seeding, some a week to 10 days behind in seeding. There was even some storm advisories, funnel cloud watches, and all that kind of thing last night. So we just need a big, long stretch for our farm friends.
4: Well, Monday 28, Tuesday 34, Wednesday 34.
3: Wow.
4: Too bad that's 5 days away and everything will change by then, but hope.
3: We know May long wasn't great, not super warm, maybe even snowy, depending on where you were. But SAS Parks says it doesn't even matter. People were that excited to start their summer that parks, campgrounds, they were pretty full. Numbers were great for May long weekend. Some were building snowmen and having a wiener roast, and the snowmen were roasting
4: the wiener roast.
3: Yeah, yeah.
5: You can choose your mood. In Saskatchewan, when it's summertime, we go for it no matter what the weather.
3: Watch for an email from Telemiracle, or it may look like it's an email from Telemiracle. The Kinsman Foundation of Saskatchewan says that they were targeted by a cyber attack. Maybe some email information was compromised. Hey, Manitoba might be next to get with the times and scrap time change. We're just seeing this Saskatchewan setting the trends, and then Alberta, BC, Manitoba.
5: Everybody wants to be like us. Next, they'll all be calling hoodies bunny hugs. You watch. Yes. You watch.
4: All right, maybe.
3: And after 25 years, Google switching things up, doing a little bit of a makeover, an AI shift that will make the question box bigger. You can upload photos and videos as part of your question to Google.
4: You guys find you're spending less time like Googling things and more times just going to ChatGPT and asking chat? Because it seems to parse through all the information. Before, you'd have to read six different articles to try and figure out what you wanted to know.
5: 100%. Or I just guess and hope for the best.
3: That's what's going on this morning.
5: All right, we're pumped. Montreal Canadiens back on the ice tonight in the Eastern Conference Final. They're taking on the Carolina Hurricanes. The Canes have been off for 12 days, hoping for rust. The Habs, I just want those fans to be screaming, ole, ole, ole. That was downtown Montreal after the last win.
3: Wow.
5: That place ready to go bananas.
4: They've actually beat Carolina the three times they met this season. Four games they have to win, and then they're in the Stanley Cup Final.
3: Whoa.
4: Like, that's not far away. 36 years ago, the last time Canadian team won it.
5: Last night, a surprise in the NHL.
6: Golden Knights come into Denver and hand the Avalanche a big loss at home as they cash in for the first win of the Western Conference Final.
5: Everyone expecting the Avalanche to roll to the Stanley Cup this year. Bit of a hiccup last night, courtesy of the Vegas Golden Knights.
4: And can we have the women in the Professional Women's Hockey League teach the men how to properly do an interview? Marie-Philippe Poulin, part of the winning team Montreal Victoria, your Walter Cup champions, she gave quite the interview last night.
5: They asked her about how she felt when her team scored a shorthanded goal while she was in the penalty box.
7: That jailbreak goal, unbelievable, honestly. I think I peed a little in the penalty box. I was so excited.
3: I love her, and I love that.
4: More of that, please.
8: It's a lot of fun.
4: And that's your sports for Lamella Medical Aesthetics.
3: Might be a little bit stormy. We could see thunderstorms today and tomorrow. Highs around 16, 18, and then a beautiful weekend. We'll be hopefully in the mid-20s, 23, 24. Then next week, 30s in our forecast. And that's your weather for QP 5430. Healthcare workers have your back, providing crucial care and support to patients and residents. They want a fair deal.
5: 735. Nice to see the sun fighting out, but from behind those clouds. Currently, 8 degrees.
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0: she can sing. Would love to see Pink in concert. How great would that show be? That is just like a pill.
1: So much happening tonight. Cathedral Village Arts Festival. You've got Sean William Randall art opening at Slate. You got a family night hosted by Cam Fraser at Holy Rosary Park. British Car Club of Saskatchewan also in the parking lot at Holy Rosary. And the beer tents. Well, they're open at the Cathedral Neighborhood Center. So anyway, tons of stuff to check out. CVAF.ca.
0: 7:40. We've got the best new artist from the Grammys. It's Olivia Dean. Z99.
1: Cathedral Village Arts Festival. You've got Sean William Randall art opening at Slate. You got a family night hosted by Cam Fraser at Holy Rosary Park. British Car Club of Saskatchewan also in the parking lot at Holy Rosary, and the beer tents. Well.

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1: What's trending?
0: With Shauna Foster.
2: There was a bunch of rumors. Hailey Bieber pregnant again, baby number two. This was a viral post on X. Now, her camp is saying absolutely not. This is all false. I kind of see this happening, though. I believe the announcement. I did think that that was true.
3: It would also give some reason as to why Justin Bieber has been so quiet post-Coachella. Mm-hmm. When your wife is pregnant, you want to be there to support her.
4: But also, like, who cares in a good way? Like, if she's pregnant, great. She's not pregnant? Okay.
3: I think it's more so the fact that they want to control the narrative, right?
2: It could be something like that, especially when you factor in Hollywood and they don't like things getting out before they can control the story themselves. And summer blockbuster season officially kicks off tomorrow. Baby Yoda in theaters. Although it's already been such a huge month for movies in general, with MJ and Devil Wears Prada doing so well, the other one to watch out for, Toy Story 5. It is expected to make bank. I just watched an interview, Tom Hanks on the red carpet last night, you guys. He was getting emotional talking about the characters, how they've evolved, what a legacy this is for kids, for families, because now the kids that love the first Toy Story, they're grown-ups, they have their own kids. That's the one for me this summer. I can't wait to see.
3: Shauna, my kid's stoked on it. And to your point, I grew up with Toy Story.
2: Mm-hmm.
3: So to see the fifth and final one is going to be pretty emotional, I think.
4: It hurts me that that came out 31 years ago.
2: Oh, is that what it is?
4: Yeah.
2: Yeah, that's kind of sad.
1: 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The Justin and Wheel Show.
0: With Shauna Foster. 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
10: Shauna Wheels, the Habs kicking off their series in Carolina, 6 p.m. Sylvia and Wayburn and her daughter so excited.
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13: My best friend, Stephanie, she is the biggest Habs fan. Her and her dad, both. Crazy huge fans. I was watching her Instagram stories. Last night, she stayed up until 2 in the morning. She created a denim jacket.
10: Oh, yeah.
13: And made the most beautiful picture on the back of the denim jacket. Like, I'm talking, she spent 8 hours on this jacket. She had embroidery with the Habs logo and her dad at the bottom. It is wild. I messaged her at 3 when I woke up and I said, oh my gosh, you just went to bed after doing this entire denim jacket? Like, that's dedication.
14: You can't blame them. Montreal Canadiens are last hope for a cup in Canada this year.
10: The Kid Leroy, Justin Bieber. Stay.

0: It was so cool seeing them both perform together at Coachella. Bieber and the Kid Leroy, Z99.
1: Shauna, we were just talking about how many balls Wheels lost golfing yesterday, having used my grandma's old driver. Pam and Douglas Park text in all your adventures in the woods looking for the balls, did you remember to look for ticks? And if so, how many did you find?
0: I did not check, no.
2: Oh, Wheels, you have to check. What? It is the thick of tick season right now.
0: Yeah, you're probably right.
1: Oh, I have creepy crawlies now. I can like feel them in all the little crevices in my body.
0: Give me a minute here. I gotta go check something.
2: I was talking to my girlfriend. She was out just walking the dog in some taller grass last week. This is gross. Wait for it. Gets home, gets the kids ready for bed, has a little bit of a tickle in her nose.
1: No.
2: She blows out a tick, you guys.
0: No. Why are you telling me that right now?
1: In her nose, Shauna?
2: Inside. And it wasn't until she blew, because she kept like, hey, this is allergies, right? Like, oh, I'm so congested. It was a tick that burrowed inside her nostril.
0: Stop it.
2: They get everywhere. You need to go to the bathroom right now and check top to bottom. Justin, maybe you should help him.
1: No.
0: What? I am perfectly fine. Thank you very much.
2: You need a buddy. You have to have someone help you.

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2: Good morning. Happy Thursday. So we have some super hot sunny days ahead in our forecast. Might be a little bit stormy today and tomorrow, but we need those hot days. It would be great for our farmers. They are a week or more behind seeding. Some areas even had funnel cloud advisories last night, and it got a little bit dicey with some rain. Right now, we don't need the showers.
3: Next week, when it's 34, it's going to be so green and just perfect for the farmers. I say, knowing nothing about farmers.
2: Brings us back to May long weekend and how miserable it was. But despite all of that, snow for some people and wet and windy, Sass Park says campers came out.
4: They were, you know, still wanting to get out there and enjoy the park no matter the weather. So, you know, even with the late spring, bookings were still strong and people were just really excited to get back and connect with their favorite park.
2: Campers were showing up. And in fact, there was some people who were sharing photos of snowmen that they built that were doing wiener roasts.
5: That's Saskatchewan, though, you guys.
2: Yes, it is.
5: Our summers are so short, we go out and we force ourselves to enjoy them, even when summer feels and looks like winter.
3: Especially when they lift the alcohol ban on long weekends. That always helps in the cold, too, in case you guys are wondering.
2: It might, yes. A big charitable organization targeted by a cyber attack, the Kinsmen Foundation of Saskatchewan, says contact information and emails may have been compromised. So be wary of any emails that you get that looks like it's coming from Telemiracle. Just something to be cautious of. Manitoba might be next to Get With The Times and Scrap Time Change. They're talking about it. They're sending out all of the polls and getting feedback from residents there.
5: Did you guys see what Manitoba Premier Wab Kanoo said?
6: Do you want the earlier sunrises in winter with standard time, or do you want the later sunsets in summer with daylight time?
3: Oh, can we do this poll? Because this morning, it's before 4 a.m. It's still May. I'm letting Jax out. It's getting light out. And I don't need the sunshine then. I want it in the evening.
2: And after 25 years, Google's iconic search box gets a makeover. It's really an AI shift that will make the question box bigger, allow you to upload photos and videos as part of your question, which is typically how we do things with all the AI.
5: I'm not sure how you guys have felt, but in the past couple of years, when I Google something, whatever that AI summary is the answer. It's actually very accurate.
2: Always for me, it's the answer. And it's the one that I go to a lot.
3: I used to be such a good Googler of going through the articles and figuring out, find out. Now I'm just lazy. Like, AI figured it out for me.
2: And that's what's going on this morning.
5: Well, tonight, you guys, the Montreal Canadiens taking on the Carolina Hurricanes in game one of their series. The Habs looking to go back to the Stanley Cup final for the first time since 2001. I don't need to remind you, we have not won the cup up in Canada since 1993. The Habs last team to do it. They're in tough against the Canes, but this team, they're so resilient, should be a fantastic series.
3: Meanwhile, Vegas, who everybody said was going to have no chance against the Colorado Avalanche, they got up 3-0. They held on to win 4-2. So that series, I think, going to be a lot better than people thought.
5: You guys, cool story out of that game. A guy named Dylan Coghlan scored the first goal of the game for the Vegas Golden Knights. He had not scored in 5 years.
2: Whoa.
5: This guy, really humble in the post-game interview.
7: You know, it's been an interesting journey for me, and just pretty, it's pretty cool to be sitting here and have this towel around my neck. It's a dream come true, and, you know, it's pretty hard to put in words.
3: And the Montreal Victoria are the champions of the Professional Women's Hockey League. They raised the Walter Cup last night after they won 4-0 against the Ottawa Charge in Game 4. This is the first time a Canadian team has won the Walter Cup. Obviously, PWHL a bit newer, but the Minnesota Frost won it the first 2 years. So, here we go, coming to Canada. Maybe a sign of good things to come for Montreal.
2: Might be a couple of stormier days. There's chances of thunderstorms both today and tomorrow. Highs around 16, 18, but then, what a nice weekend, 23, 24. They're dangling the carrot at us, Environment Canada. 34s, a pair of 34s for next Tuesday and Wednesday.
5: Always just a week out of reach, but it gives us hope.
2: Yes, yes. That's your Z99 weather for the Flats Eatery and Drink. Got plans for breakfast? You do now. 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Breakfast is all that at the Flats.
3: Warming up nicely. 11 degrees.
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1: It is your final day to see Top Gun and Top Gun Maverick in the IMAX. Yes, they brought them back. Last chance.
0: You were telling us that you needed to go see these. What are you doing?
1: What am I doing? Yeah, I'm going. Today. Get it done.
0: Sunshine, a high 16 on the way. It's Alex Warren.
2: They say the holy water's watered down, and this town's lost its faith. Our colors will fade.

0: That guy having so much fun in his life. Alex Warren, ordinary.
1: Shauna Justin, text from Deanna in Hawkstone. She says, my favorite part of summer, taking my shoes off and just walking around in the grass barefoot. Yeah, that doesn't work for me, Deanna.
2: I don't like touching the grass with my bare feet. It's pokey and it gets itchy.
3: I have soft feet.
2: Me too. Yeah, I do too.
3: Of my feet.
1: I don't. I've got like rocks and stones for feet.
3: Why? You never take your shoes off. They should be soft.
1: I don't know. Like even my girls, they're like, Dad, your feet are gross. And they'll grab one of those sandpaper saws and start like hacking on my feet. Yeah, yeah, yeah. They're like, let me fix your feet for you. And I'm like, have at it, girls. They love it.
3: He does this intentionally, Shauna. He roughs up his feet so his girls will come get free foot massages. What a weirdo.
2: Absolutely.
1: Head massages. That's got going in my house,
3: yeah,
1: too.
3: Yeah, look at my hair's thinning. Girls, come rub it in.
2: Dad's scalp has some dandruff, girls. Yeah. You want to come here and pick it out?
3: Can you imagine the therapy these girls are going to go through when they're older? To go, I thought this was normal. Cleaning up the dandruff on my dad's head.
2: You all didn't pumice your dad's feet? For a quarter?
4: Just wanted to give you a traffic update. Oh my God, I have to weigh in on this conversation.
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2: We could have a couple of stormy days ahead, just chances of thunderstorms sort of lurking around, but wow, we pop off. We go completely the opposite. Did you see 34s in our forecast for next week, you guys?
1: Back to back, Tuesday, Wednesday. Mm-hmm. Next week is going to be outrageous.
3: Perfect, because the spray parks open tomorrow.
1: All the kids hearing that, eyes wide open. How about some Britney Spears for your Thursday? It's Oops, I Did It Again.

0: before you go, there's something I want you to have.
1: Oh, it's beautiful. But wait a minute, isn't this...
0: Yeah, yes it is.
1: But I thought the old lady dropped it into the ocean in the end.

0: her music still makes you smile after all this time. 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
1: Shadow Wheels, text from Jessica at Hawkstone. So grossed out, Wheels, at you making your girls file your nasty feet and rub your head. It's all puke emojis.
0: Okay, let me just say this. One, I don't make them. I invite them to. And two, it has been passed down from the generations in my family. Because I distinctly remember being at my grandparents' farm back in the day, and my grandpa take his socks off, lay on the couch, and he'd say, Wheels,
2: what?
0: For a nickel, if you file my toes.
1: This isn't a real story.
0: Absolutely it is.
1: It's a true story.
0: True story. Then I would go to his head, and he'd have all these scabs on his head. He'd say,
2: what?
0: Pick the scabs and put some rubbing alcohol on there. Fix those up right there. I'll give you another dime.
2: He had psoriasis. That's what that was.
0: The guy paid for my education growing up, so.
1: No, he didn't. Disgusting.
2: You went to the store and bought double bubbles with that. I know you did.
1: That's true. I totally did. Scraped off scabs and filed your grandpa's toes for double bubble.
0: The way you say it, in hindsight, really gross. Really gross, Grandpa Wayne. Didn't need that in my life.
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0: Sunshine and a high of 16 on the way. Next week looking unbelievable, but finally Mother Nature looking after us.
1: Stephen Colbert fans, a little bit sad. It's his last show. I was going to say ever, but nah, they could always come back. But last night on air, although he has something to do this summer because he has confirmed he'll be at Taylor Swift's wedding.
0: That is going to be the event of the summer.

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2: Good morning. Welcome to a really nice Thursday. It is going to be perhaps stormy. Might have thunderstorms today, tomorrow, but then it gets hot. Look out for next week, which we know the farmers need. We need the heat. They're behind in seeding, some a week to 10 days behind in seeding. There was even some storm advisories, funnel cloud watches, and all that kind of thing last night. So we just need a big, long stretch for our farm friends.
3: Well, Monday 28, Tuesday 34, Wednesday 34.
2: Wow.
3: Too bad that's 5 days away and everything will change by then, but hope.
2: We know May long wasn't great, not super warm, maybe even snowy, depending on where you were. But SAS Parks says it doesn't even matter. People were that excited to start their summer that parks, campgrounds, they were pretty full. Numbers were great for May long weekend. Some were building snowmen and having a wiener roast, and the snowmen were roasting
3: the wiener roast.
2: Yeah, yeah.
4: You can choose your mood. In Saskatchewan, when it's summertime, we go for it no matter what the weather.
2: Watch for an email from Telemiracle, or it may look like it's an email from Telemiracle. The Kinsmen Foundation of Saskatchewan says that they were targeted by a cyber attack. Maybe some email information was compromised. Hey, Manitoba might be next to Get with the Times and Scrap Time Change. We're just seeing this Saskatchewan setting the trends, and then Alberta, BC, Manitoba.
4: Everybody wants to be like us. Next, they'll all be calling hoodies bunny hugs. You watch. Yes. You watch.
3: All right, maybe. Maybe.
2: And after 25 years, Google switching things up, doing a little bit of a makeover, an AI shift that will make the question box bigger. You can upload photos and videos as part of your question to Google.
3: You guys find you're spending less time like Googling things and more times just going to ChatGPT and asking chat? Because it seems to parse through all the information. Before, you'd have to read six different articles to try and figure out what you wanted to know.
4: 100%. Or I just guess and hope for the best.
2: That's what's going on this morning for Access Communications.
4: All right, we're pumped. Montreal Canadiens back on the ice tonight in the Eastern Conference Final. They're taking on the Carolina Hurricanes. The Canes have been off for 12 days, hoping for rust. The Habs, I just want those fans to be screaming, ole, ole, ole. That was downtown Montreal after the last win. That place ready to go bananas.
3: They've actually beat Carolina the three times they met this season. Four games they have to win, and then they're in the Stanley Cup Final.
2: Whoa.
3: Like, that's not far away. 36 years ago, the last time Canadian team won it.
4: Last night, a surprise in the NHL.
5: Golden Knights come into Denver and hand the Avalanche a big loss at home as they cash in for the first win of the Western Conference Final.
4: Everyone expecting the Avalanche to roll to the Stanley Cup this year. Bit of a hiccup last night, courtesy of the Vegas Golden Knights.
3: And can we have the women in the Professional Women's Hockey League teach the men how to properly do an interview? Marie-Philippe Poulin, part of the winning team Montreal Victoria, your Walter Cup champions, she gave quite the interview last night.
4: They asked her about how she felt when her team scored a shorthanded goal while she was in the penalty box.
6: That jailbreak goal, unbelievable, honestly. I think I peed a little in the penalty box. I was so excited.
2: I love her, and I love that.
3: More of that, please.
7: It's a lot of fun.
4: And that's your sports for the Health Sciences Association of Saskatchewan.
2: Might be a little bit stormy. We could see thunderstorms today and tomorrow. Highs around 16, 18, and then a beautiful weekend will be hopefully in the mid-20s, 23, 24. Then next week, 30s in our forecast. 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
1: We've got more tickets to
2: Mosaic. Mosaic.
1: It's a family pack. Two adults, two youth, or seniors. Today, what we want to know is, what is the best food at Mosaic? Don, her husband, had some thoughts.
3: I think the Ukrainians have the best sausage ever.
4: And pierogies.
3: Yeah, pierogies and sauerkraut.
0: It just feels like you can fall in love with pick your pavilion and then pick your dish. Such a good weekend.
1: 306-936-9999. Can be a text or a voice memo. 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We'll put you in for those Mosaic passports.

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2: If you're a late night show fan, Stephen Colbert ending his run tonight. Now, side note, he's besties with Taylor Swift. Will she make a surprise guest appearance to say farewell? He is going to her wedding, by the way. He confirmed that.
3: Really?
2: Mm-hmm.
3: They're having a wedding?
2: Ha ha.
4: Did he say when the wedding was? Because we still don't actually know.
3: Or did he say he went to their wedding?
2: No, he didn't use past. Okay. No, not. Mm-mm. New three-part Netflix series is going to explore what the Michael Jackson movie did not, and that is his trial. The series Michael Jackson, The Verdict, premiering June the 3rd.
5: We believed he was a criminal, and he was able to get away with that because of his fame and celebrity.
2: And a very cryptic Instagram post from Britney Spears has fans worried once again. The post really didn't say much. It was just a pink block that said, "You're kind of weird, but it's super cute." However, it follows last week's bizarre restaurant scene where fans witnessed Spears acting erratically. She was screaming. She was barking like a dog. She had a knife in her hand. They were worried about that. It was all just not what we wanted to see once Britney came through rehab.
3: You're saying that's not normal behavior?
2: Well, depending, yes. That would be a very typical night, actually, for Britney Spears.
4: Yeah, unfortunately, we've got a pattern with Britney Spears.
2: Yeah.
4: And I'm not sure what needs to happen, but it's not good.
2: That's what's trending.
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0: 1, 2, 3, 4, 5. It's time to wake up.
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3: Shauna Wheels, I'm turning the AC off and on a lot more right now with the weather, and my car has this weird thing now.

0: where if I turn off the air conditioning, my vents stink. It smells so bad.
1: What?
0: I haven't tackled it yet, but I'm like, I know I can just ask ChatGPT, tell it exactly what vehicle I have, and I'm probably going to get the answer as to why.
2: How long have they stunk for?
0: Like in the past year.
2: You've been waiting a year to Google this, hey?
0: Well, it only happens in the spring-summer switchover. It's just for a specific window, but it's bad.
1: Yeah, that's because mice and cats have gotten up in there.
0: There was a cat in my car. I forgot about that.
1: Yeah.
0: Oh, it better not be true.

0: Noah Kahan out with a new album called The Great Divide. Also, a great documentary on Netflix. That stick season.
1: We had a story in our news yesterday, you guys, about the right way to sleep that experts feel we should be side sleepers. I usually do sleep sideways, and I haven't slept in 20-some years.
0: And I'm the same way. I just changed my room around to try and get a better sleep. It's not helping. 1:45 in the morning, like clockwork, I wake up going, what are we doing here?
2: Learn from the expert. Here, you guys. I sleep soundly every night, and the secret, a clear conscience.
0: No one believes you.
2: So I think both of you maybe need to confess some things out loud that you've been holding on to for a while here.
0: Wait, you have something, Shana?
1: I just remembered this. Last night, I had a nightmare, and it kept me up. It was one of those ones where you wake up, you know it's a nightmare, but you fall back asleep, and it continues like a storybook.
0: Oh, that's a serious one.
1: I was in prison. And I don't know what I did. That's the key missing ingredient. I don't know what I did, but in the dream, I was in jail. There was always police around. And I was trying to think, okay, what led me to that? And I remembered I got a parking ticket last week. And I never get tickets, just so we are clear.
2: Yeah, we know. You talk your way out of them every single time.
1: You're correct. I managed to work my way out of those tickets. And last night, I am certain that that nightmare stems from the fact that that ticket was hanging over my head. And here's the thing, you guys, then I went on holidays. So I got the ticket, then we went to Texas, and the ticket is still sitting there in my car. So I think that my real life was actually infiltrating and getting in my brain last night, and that's why I didn't sleep.
2: Okay, so your subconscious is trying to help you out. Meanwhile, Wheels, I think your subconscious is trying to say, repent.
0: How much time do we have?
2: Yeah, his list of...
3: Justin and Wheels with Shauna Foster.
4: Could have skipped it? Should have skipped it.
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0: Don't forget Cathedral Village Arts Festival, the street fair, Saturday. It's Bieber with Daisies.

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0: He's 20 years old, already three huge hits. That's Somber, Homewrecker.
1: You guys, yesterday I got my bread money. The Loblaws class action lawsuit settlement.
0: This was a lot of years ago, right? That it came out that they were fixing the price of bread. But it was, what, 10 years ago?
1: It was a long time ago. Yesterday, boom, free money. $49.11.
0: 49 okay. bucks?
2: That's a lot of money. So if everyone got that, 50 bucks, it's a lot.
1: You could have signed up for it. Jeff could have signed up for it. I don't think your kids could have signed up for it legally, but still, that would be an extra 100 bucks.
0: Did your wife sign up for it too?
1: I told her to. I even sent her the link to sign up. I don't think she did. So we're in agreement that this is my money. I signed up for it. She didn't. It is my $49.11.
0: I agree that it should, in a alternate universe, be your money. But unfortunately, Shauna, that's just not how relationships work, is it?
2: No, that's not how it works at all. In fact, I would say I'm a little more devious in nature. And remember when we would get those gas checks, like gas rebate or whatever it was, a check? And it would go to the person in your house, I think, who filed their income taxes sooner, or I don't really know what the scenario was. But I always would keep that secret from Jeff, and I never told him when I got money.
1: See, this is what I need. I need you to teach me the nefarious ways of how to keep money from your spouse.
2: Yeah, it's the best.
1: Because Brittany is like Sherlock Holmes. She can like sniff out a quarter and be like, hey, wait a minute. Where did you spend this quarter? And I can't live under that kind of tyranny.
0: You don't have like a hidden bum funds bank account with a different email address hooked up to it that when you get e-transferred, it goes into that account?
1: Not yet. But ask me later on today, and I will have a different answer for you.
2: Oh, yeah, baby.
0: I definitely don't have one of those, you guys.
2: No.
0: No.
2: Me neither.

0: in the sister car doesn't wave back at you, that's another injustice.
1: You know how you guys can tell Shauna drives a fancy vehicle? When she's like waving at the four people who can afford the same kind of fancy vehicle that she has.
0: Right.
1: Can you imagine with your Ford?
2: Ford Edge, I would have tendonitis from how many waves I'm giving out.
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0: silky smooth voices, Lady Gaga and Bruno Mars.
1: Sean, you remember how Wheels broke his driver golfing? Well, he tries to blame it on his brother, but he broke his driver.
2: I feel like I never did get the true story. Was it your brother? Was it you?
0: My brother, Dan, wants to get into golfing. So I invited him to go to Golf O'Clock and hit some balls. He didn't have any clubs. I've got my club. So we were just sharing back and forth. And wouldn't you know it, he swung as hard as he could and snapped the head off my driver.
1: But if you look at the photos, you can see how many times Wheels has completely missed the entire club and like smoked it off directly the top of the club and every part of it other than the like spot you're supposed to hit. So anyways, driver's broken. We went golfing yesterday and he needed to borrow a driver. And thankfully, I have my grandma's old driver. The problem with my grandma's driver is the shaft in it is a lady's flex shaft. And if you swing really, really hard with a lady's flex shaft, which is like a wet noodle, if you will, a little bit.
0: It kind of felt like a whip, yeah.
1: The ball goes all over the place, which he already struggles with. How many balls did you lose yesterday, Wheels? And I don't want you to include how many you found in the bushes looking for the balls.
0: That's how you count.
1: How many balls do you think you put into the woods that you didn't find again?
0: Out of 18 holes, not including the balls that I found in the woods, and it was a good day for that, I would say 12 to 13 balls I lost. So under a ball a hole.
2: I was just going to say, almost every hole,
0: that's
2: though,
0: pretty,
2: you lost.
0: Yeah.

0: That song always gives you goosebumps. It's See You Again, Z99.
1: Next couple of days, you guys, it's kind of rainy, sunny mixtures, which we had 9 incredible holes of golf yesterday, Shauna, so hot, Wheels and I, to the point where I was like, I should have brought shorts. And then didn't finish that way, did it?
0: No, you got to pack an umbrella for the next few days, just in the holster, just in case these storms open up, because yesterday, it went from perfect day to rainy day in a matter of moments.
1: You should have seen him actually on 18, Shauna.
2: It's so cold.
3: Shivering.
2: It's so cold.
0: Everyone else in their rich, heated vest, those golfers.

0: good is that song? Everyone loving Linkin Park.
1: Shauna, we were just talking about how many balls Wheels lost golfing yesterday, having to use my grandma's old driver. Pam and Douglas Park text in all your adventures in the woods looking for the balls, did you remember to look for ticks? And if so, how many did you find?
0: I did not check, no.
2: Oh, Wheels, you have to check. It is the thick of tick season right now.
0: Yeah, you're probably right.
1: Oh, I have creepy crawlies now. I can like feel them in all the little crevices in my body.
0: Give me a minute here. I gotta go check something.
2: I was talking to my girlfriend. She was out just walking the dog in some taller grass last week. This is gross. Wait for it. Gets home, gets the kids ready for bed, has a little bit of a tickle in her nose.
1: No.
2: She blows out a tick, you guys.
0: No. Why are you telling me that right now?
1: In her nose, Shauna?
2: Inside. And it wasn't until she blew, because she kept like thinking, this is allergies, right? Like, I'm so congested. It was a tick that burrowed inside her nostril.
0: Stop it.
2: They get everywhere. You need to go to the bathroom right now and check top to bottom. Justin, maybe you should help him.
0: No.
2: What?
0: I am perfectly fine. Thank you very much.
2: You need a buddy. You have to have someone help you.

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1: Shauna, Justin, text from Deanna in Hawkstone. She says, my favorite part of summer, taking my shoes off and just walking around in the grass barefoot. Yeah, that doesn't work for me, Deanna.
2: I don't like touching the grass with my bare feet. It's pokey it and it gets itchy.
3: I have soft feet.
2: Me too. Yeah, I do too.
3: Of my feet.
1: I don't. I've got like rocks and stones for feet.
3: Why? You never take your shoes off. They should be soft.
1: I don't know. Like even my girls, they're like, Dad, your feet are gross, and they'll grab one of those sandpaper saws and start like hacking on my feet. Yeah, yeah, yeah. They're like, let me fix your feet for you. And I'm like, have at it, girls. They love it.
3: He does this intentionally, Shauna. He roughs up his feet so his girls will come get him free foot massages. What a weirdo.
2: Absolutely.
1: Head massages. That's got going in my house,
3: yeah,
1: too.
3: Oh, yeah. Look at my hair's thinning. Girls, come rub it in.
2: Dad's scalp has some dandruff, girls. Yeah. Do you want to come here and pick it out?
3: Can you imagine the therapy these girls are going to go through when they're older? To go, I thought this was normal. Cleaning off the dandruff on my dad's head.
2: You all didn't pumice your dad's feet for a quarter?

0: 20 with Tim Stone. 3, 2, 1. Here's this week's top three.
1: Holding down number three for another week, Alex Warren, Ordinary. At two, it's Bruno Mars with I Just Might.
2: I Just Might.
1: On top for another week, that's two in a row, So Easy, Olivia Dean at number one.

0: 10.99.
1: What's trending?
0: With Shauna Foster.
2: If you're a late night show fan, Stephen Colbert ending his run tonight. Now, side note, he's besties with Taylor Swift. Will she make a surprise guest appearance to say farewell? He is going to her wedding, by the way. He confirmed that.
3: Really?
2: Mm-hmm.
3: They're having a wedding?
2: Ha ha.
4: Did he say when the wedding was? Because we still don't actually know.
3: Or did he say he went to their wedding?
2: No, he didn't use past. Okay. No, not. Mm-mm. New three-part Netflix series is going to explore what the Michael Jackson movie did not, and that is his trial. The series Michael Jackson, The Verdict, premiering June the 3rd.
5: We believed he was a criminal, and he was able to get away with that because of his fame and celebrity.
2: And a very cryptic Instagram post from Britney Spears has fans worried once again. The post really didn't say much. It was just a pink block that said, "You're kind of weird, but it's super cute." However, it follows last week's bizarre restaurant scene where fans witnessed Spears acting erratically. She was screaming. She was barking like a dog. She had a knife in her hand. They were worried about that. It was all just not what we wanted to see once Britney came through rehab.
3: You're saying that's not normal behavior?
2: Well, depending, yes. That would be a very typical night, actually, for Britney Spears.
4: Yeah, unfortunately, we've got a pattern with Britney Spears.
2: Yeah.
4: And I'm not sure what needs to happen, but it's not good.
0: Zed.
1: Zed 99.

0: What a great song. That's Alexander Stewart's. Good morning, Shauna Foster with you. It was a rainy, snowy May long weekend. Maybe you'd like to forget about it. But it was actually busy in Saskatchewan parks and campgrounds. This is Tanya Larson.
1: They were, you know, still wanting to get out there and enjoy the parks no matter the weather. So, you know, even with the late spring, bookings were still strong. People were just really excited to get back and connect with their favorite parks. They really did. I mean, we saw snowmen having campfires with their families around the park.
0: How cute is that? A snowman, a campfire, May long weekend. It shouldn't add up, but I guess it did. Here's Kelly.

0: know I
1: got an option. It is going to be a beautiful Saskatchewan summer night seeing that guy live, Cameron Whitcomb, at Country Thunder in July. It's the start of summer blockbuster season with Baby Yoda in theaters. I feel like it's already started, though. It was a big month for movies. The one I'm excited about?
2: Woody, what are you doing?
3: Hold still, Buzz.
1: Toy Story 5 opens in June. Tom Hanks getting emotional on the red carpet yesterday. He says it's one of his favorites. And what a legacy. 5 Toy Story movies. It's just incredible. Here's Ed Sheeran. This is perfect.

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1: Can I have your attention?
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4: Now, she comes across as kind of sweet in this song. Google the lyrics. 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

0: has an opera feel to it. I am such a fan. Olivia Rodrigo, Drop Dead. What do you think, Sarah?
1: It is fantastic. I love listening to it every morning.
0: Hope you're having a great one. Did you see the forecast? Into the 30s next week?

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2: Could get a little bit stormy today and tomorrow. High today of 16, 18 tomorrow, and then make way for sun and heat mid-20s through the weekend. We have a couple of 34s in our forecast for next week.
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1: What's trending?
0: With Shauna Foster.
2: There was a bunch of rumors. Hailey Bieber pregnant again. Baby number two. This was a viral post on X. Now, her camp is saying absolutely not. This is all false. See this happening though. I believe the announcement. I did think that was true.
3: It would also give some reason as to why Justin Bieber has been so quiet post Coachella. When your wife is pregnant, you want to be there to support her.
4: But also, like, who cares in a good way? Like, if she's pregnant, great. She's not pregnant? Okay.
3: I think it's more so the fact that they want to control the narrative, right?
2: It could be something like that, especially when you factor in Hollywood and they don't like things getting out before they can control the story themselves. And summer blockbuster season officially kicks off tomorrow, Baby Yoda, in theaters. Although it's already been such a huge month for movies in general, with MJ and Devil Wears Prada doing so well. The other one to watch out for, Toy Story 5. It is expected to make bank. I just watched an interview, Tom Hanks on the red carpet last night, you guys. He was getting emotional talking about the characters, how they've evolved, what a legacy this is for kids, for families, because now the kids that love the first Toy Story, they're grown-ups, they have their own kids. That's the one for me this summer. I can't wait to see.
3: Shauna, my kid's stoked on it. And to your point, I grew up with Toy Story.
2: Mm-hmm.
3: So to see the fifth and final one is going to be pretty emotional, I think.
4: It hurts me that came out 31 years ago.
2: Oh, is that what it is?
4: Yeah.
2: Yeah, that's kind of sad.
0: Zed.
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0: to.
1: That is new from Tyler Shaw. What a good song. Run to You with Shauna Foster. Hey, good morning. We've got some beautiful days ahead. Great for our farm friends who are well behind seeding now. Hate to hear it. This is Bill Probisky with the Ag Producers.
2: I don't think there's any farmers that have given up on seeding yet, but there's likely going to be a significant number of acres that are going to go unseeded this year, either just because farmers can't get to them, because they aren't going to dry out in time. We're likely, you know, a week to 10 days behind normal, certainly quite a bit behind where we would like to be. It's not unusual, but it's definitely later than normal.
1: Oh, what a weird spring it has been. And we want to say a big good morning to all of our farm families. Here's Imagine Dragons.

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2: 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I've been spending the past 3 or 4 weeks, maybe the better half of 2 months, figuring out how to build bots on the internet that do things for you. And I finished it, and I gave the bot money, and I said, hey, go trade this money on this sort of thing and go do it and make me rich. 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

Hey, good morning, Shauna with you. We just got back from Texas visiting family for a few days. This song would come on the radio, and I would get so excited. Just being there in the moment. Ella Langley, this is Choosin' Texas.

0: with just friends.
1: Virginia to Vegas. Good morning, Shauna Foster with you. It was cool. It was windy. It was rainy May long. Maybe you put the garden and the plants in, or like me, and just hanging on for probably another week or so. You big gardener, Dave?
2: Horticulture isn't my specialty, but I try to do my best. 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
1: I love pretending to be a green thumb.

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1: Regina weather.
2: Might be a little bit stormy the next couple of days. Chances of thunderstorms today and tomorrow. After that, sun and heat is coming. Mid-20s for the weekend. 34s in our forecast for next week.
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0: for the things that I've got.
1: There's Benson Boone. Hey, Shauna with you. Notice anything different about Google lately? After 25 years, the iconic search box getting a makeover? It's really an AI shift that'll make the question box bigger, allowing you to upload photos and videos as part of your question to Google. Similar to ChatGPT and all the rest. And it makes sense, right? I feel like it should have happened a while ago. Here's Eminem.

0: She has got such a pretty voice. That is new Charlotte Cardin, The Way We Touch with Shauna. Happy Thursday. Snow and rain and wind, a May long that many of us would like to forget. But it was actually really busy in parks. This is Tanya Larson.
1: They were, you know, still wanting to get out there and enjoy the parks no matter the weather. So, you know, even with the late spring, bookings were still strong. People were just really excited to get back and connect with their favorite park. They really did. I mean, we saw snowmen having campfires with their families around the park.
0: Only in Saskatchewan. Snowmen and weenie roasts. Here's Miley, Party in the USA.

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1: If you're a late night show fan, Stephen Colbert ending his run tonight. Now, side note, he's besties with Taylor Swift. Will she make a surprise guest appearance to say farewell? He is going to her wedding, by the way. He confirmed that.
2: Really?
1: Mm-hmm.
2: They're having a wedding?
1: Ha ha.
3: Did he say when the wedding was? Because we still don't actually know.
2: Or did he say he went to their wedding?
1: No, he didn't use past. Okay. No, not. Mm-mm. New three-part Netflix series is going to explore what the Michael Jackson movie did not, and that is his trial. The series Michael Jackson, The Verdict, premiering June the 3rd.
4: We believed he was a criminal, and he was able to get away with that because of his fame and celebrity.
1: And a very cryptic Instagram post from Britney Spears has fans worried once again. The post really didn't say much. It was just a pink block that said, "You're kind of weird, but it's super cute." However, it follows last week's bizarre restaurant scene where fans witnessed Spears acting erratically. She was screaming. She was barking like a dog. She had a knife in her hand. They were worried about that. It was all just not what we wanted to see once Britney came through rehab.
2: You're saying that's not normal behavior?
1: Well, depending, yes. That would be a very typical night, actually, for Britney Spears.
3: Yeah, unfortunately, we've got a pattern with Britney Spears.
1: Yeah.
3: And I'm not sure what needs to happen, but it's not good.
0: Z99.

Well, that sounded good. There's Coldplay. How was your morning? You doing all right? It is afternoon now, so this is the beginning of the Tim Stone Show. What we're going to do is feel good all day. Great songs nonstop. This is Taylor Swift. Here's Opalite. Uh-huh.

0: back to Friends. There's Somber. We love playing requests. When you hear someone say, I want to hear this song, makes you want to hear it even more, too. This is Ro. What are we trying to play there, Ro?
1: Hi, Tim. Could you play Savage Garden's I Want You?
0: Yep. Let me push play here.
1: Woo! Thanks so much.
0: Love your energy. Let's go, Ro.

0: 'Cause I do. That's Preston Pablo with a new song, 'Cause I Do. Hello, you're on the Tim Stone Show.
1: Hey, how's it going?
0: I'm good. How are you?
1: Good.
0: This is Trayson, right? What did you want to hear?
1: Trayson, which one is it?
2: I Don't Care by Justin Bieber and Ed Sheeran.
0: Oh, I'm so glad that makes you feel good, because it makes me feel good. Thank you, guys.

0: There's Cameron Whitcomb. We're taking calls, playing requests, and feeling good. Hello.
1: Hello.
0: Hi. You're on the Tim Stone Show.
1: Is this Tim Stone?
0: Yeah, that's me.
1: Hi. I got to do a speaker.
0: Is that Sky?
1: It is. Hi.
0: Hello.
1: Oh, man,
0: you're giving me energy. Name the song you want to hear, Sky.
1: Hips Don't Lie by Shakira.
0: Nice. Man, you're in such a good mood. I hope you stay feeling this way. Okay, have a great day.
1: Okay.

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2: Today it's a lot of cloud, some sun, and a little rain. 16 degrees. It's a mixed bag. Tomorrow is Friday. It'll be a lot like today. The heat kicks in this weekend. Hot. Summer feels are coming to Regina. Zed weather for Haas Physical Therapy.
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0: There's Pink. It's the Tim Stone Show. We're talking to Zach. Hi, Zach.
1: Hi, how are you?
0: Dude, I feel great today. Can you tell me which song you wanted to play?
1: I was wondering if I could hear Ordinary.
0: Oh, you sure can. You sure can. It's still one of our biggest hits. Here you go, Zach.
1: Thank you. Bye.

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0: with Shauna Foster?
2: There was a bunch of rumors. Hailey Bieber pregnant again, baby number two. This was a viral post on X. Now her camp is saying absolutely not. This is all false. See this happening though. I believe the announcement. I did think that that was true.
3: It would also give some reason as to why Justin Bieber has been so quiet post Coachella.
2: Mm-hmm.
3: When your wife is pregnant, you want to be there to support her.
4: But also, like, who cares in a good way? Like, if she's pregnant, great. She's not pregnant? Okay.
3: I think it's more so the fact that they want to control the narrative, right?
2: It could be something like that, especially when you factor in Hollywood and they don't like things getting out before they can control the story themselves. And summer blockbuster season officially kicks off tomorrow. Baby Yoda in theaters. Although it's already been such a huge month for movies in general, with MJ and Devil Wears Prada doing so well, the other one to watch out for, Toy Story 5, it is expected to make bank. I just watched an interview, Tom Hanks on the red carpet last night, you guys. He was getting emotional talking about the characters, how they've evolved, what a legacy this is for kids, for families, because now the kids that love the first Toy Story, they're grown-ups, they have their own kids. That's the one for me this summer. I can't wait to see.
3: Shauna, my kid's stoked on it. And to your point, I grew up with Toy Story.
2: Mm-hmm.
3: So to see the fifth and final one is going to be pretty emotional, I think.
4: It hurts me that that came out 31 years ago.
2: Oh, is that what it is?
4: Yeah.
2: Yeah, that's kind of sad.
0: Zed.
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0: Money with Tim Stone. 3, 2, 1. Here's this week's top three.
1: Holding down number three for another week, Alex Warren, Ordinary. At two, it's Bruno Mars with I Just Might. On top for another week, that's two in a row, So Easy, Olivia Dean at number one.

just hit the pedal. If things go wrong, it's just incidental. My bad, never got the memo that you never have fun while you're in the limo. Yeah, you wanna ride in the six, you wanna dine in the six. And when I lean for the kiss, you said I'll probably say

There's Loud Luxury. You know what's amazing? We've been getting so many requests for Michael Jackson. Ever since the movie hit theaters, it's been reminding people how good his music is. And then there are people who don't even know who Michael Jackson was. I had a text from an 8-year-old yesterday. He goes, I've never heard one of his songs till I saw the movie. This guy's pretty good. He's all right, isn't he? So more streaming means his songs are charting again. Billie Jean's actually back at number one on a Billboard Global chart. It's been 43 years since this song first

Ed Sheeran, great song, There's Bad Habits. It's pretty exciting that everyone wants the hot, sunny weather that's on the way. There are 30-degree days coming up. In a few days, people will say it's too hot. Some years, we're getting excited about the heat, but farmers need rain. Not this year. They're behind on seeding because it's been such a wet spring, so bring on the hot, sunny. Bring on the it's too hot days. Here's Golden.

0: Nelly Furtado on the Tim Stone Show. We've got Brandy on the phone. Her daughter is about to graduate, and they're stoked because they've had their dress for a while. You've had this sitting in the closet, hey, Brandy?
1: Oh, yes. We've had our dress since September because, you know, they always say if you want to get your dress, you have to order it in. There might be issues, but she got lucky and found one off of last year's style off the rack that fit her like a glove, Woo! And it was just meant for her.
0: Oh, I love hearing about a good deal. Last year's style off the rack, didn't have to wait, got it on sale, it fits. Let's go. Here's Die With A Smile.

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3: Madonna is still doing it. She's doing the dang thing. We don't play a lot of music by 67-year-old people, but this is Madonna. Here's the new single featuring Sabrina Carpenter. It's called Bring Your Love.

0: talk about?
1: Is that going to be a big hit this summer? Is that going to be on our summer playlist? It's like we're auditioning songs for the best time of the year. That's Madonna with Sabrina Carpenter. Bring Your Love. There's a lot of interest because it's big names. Is the song good enough to make our playlist? Please let me know if you're feeling it. This is Confetti on the Tim Stone Show. Oh.

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1: Regina weather.
2: Mostly cloud today, a little bit of sun and some rain too. It's a mixed bag, 16 degrees. Tomorrow's Friday, it'll be a lot like today. Then it's going to get hot. This weekend in Regina is going to feel like summer.
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3: 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And hello, iced coffee. 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
1: You ready?
0: Let me give you something to be excited about. This is exciting. There are four teams left with a chance at the Stanley Cup. One of them is a Canadian team. Cup hasn't come to Canada since 93. Tonight, the Eastern Conference Final begins with the Montreal Canadiens. These guys are tired. The last two series the Canadiens have played have gone to Game 7. They've been earning it. So they're playing the Carolina Hurricanes, and that team hasn't played in 2 weeks. They are well rested. We'll see how it goes. Go Habs. We're just starting 12 songs in a row. Here's one of our favorites. It's Cam Whitcomb with Options.
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2: If you're a late night show fan, Stephen Colbert ending his run tonight. Now, side note, he's besties with Taylor Swift. Will she make a surprise guest appearance to say farewell? He is going to her wedding, by the way. He confirmed that.
3: Really?
2: Mm-hmm.
3: They're having a wedding?
2: Ha ha.
4: Did he say when the wedding was? Because we still don't actually know.
3: Or did he say he went to their wedding?
2: No, he didn't use past. Okay. No, not. Mm-mm. New three-part Netflix series is going to explore what the Michael Jackson movie did not, and that is his trial. The series Michael Jackson, The Verdict, premiering June the 3rd.
5: We believed he was a criminal, and he was able to get away with that because of his fame and celebrity.
2: And a very cryptic Instagram post from Britney Spears has fans worried once again. The post really didn't say much. It was just a pink block that said, "You're kind of weird, but it's super cute." However, it follows last week's bizarre restaurant scene where fans witnessed Spears acting erratically. She was screaming. She was barking like a dog. She had a knife in her hand. They were worried about that. It was all just not what we wanted to see once Britney came through rehab.
3: You're saying that's not normal behavior?
2: Well, depending, yes. That would be a very typical night, actually, for Britney Spears.
4: Yeah, unfortunately, we've got a pattern with Britney Spears.
2: Yeah.
4: And I'm not sure what needs to happen, but it's not good.
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0: to...
1: That's Tyler Shaw with Run to You. He's a Canadian singer. He's got family in Saskatchewan. He actually shot the music video for that right here.
2: Uh-huh.
1: He's one of us. This is Holy. Here's Justin Bieber.

to remind me, on the Tim Stone Show, hot new music right now by Somber. It's about having feelings for someone who's already taken, and it's a really good song. This is Home Wrecker.

That's no excuses. Here's something that's buzzing today. People are trying to predict who the guest will be for the final episode of The Late Show with Stephen Colbert. That's tonight. We don't know who will be on. No one's taking over. Remember when David Letterman retired? Colbert took over. This time, final ever episode. So who is the ultimate guest? Here's a wild prediction. Online, people are guessing that it will be the Pope, Pope Leo, who's never been on a late show before. We'll see. There'll be clips worth watching tomorrow. Man, I need. Here's Olivia Dean.

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2: There's a lot of cloud, some rain, 16 degrees today. Tomorrow is Friday. It's going to be a lot like today, and then it's going to get hot. If you look at the weekend, you'll see it's going to be summer in Regina. Real heat is coming to town. Zed weather for Action Sewer and Drain.
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That's too sweet. I love to hear it. We just got a text from Jason. He was asking for a song by Green Day, and then he said, Happy Friday. Happy Friday. And I paused. I went, wait, no, it's not. In fact, this is a short work week. Remember, we just had May long. Tuesday felt like Monday. Today should feel more like Wednesday, dude. You are way off. Are you even trying? Splash some cold water on your face. Pull it together, Jason. Here's Green Day on the Tim Stone Show.

New music, and it's good. Good new music. Charlotte Cardin, you know her for Confetti, this new one. It sounds great. And look, as good as a new song sounds, it's really nice to follow it up with something familiar, something we've been singing along with for years. Making my way downtown, this is 1,000 miles.

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0: with Shauna Foster?
2: There was a bunch of rumors. Hailey Bieber pregnant again, baby number two. This was a viral post on X. Now her camp is saying absolutely not. This is all false. Like, kind of see this happening though. I believe the announcement. I did think that was true.
3: It would also give some reason as to why Justin Bieber has been so quiet post Coachella. Mm-hmm. When your wife is pregnant, you want to be there to support her.
4: But also, like, who cares in a good way? Like, if she's pregnant, great. She's not pregnant? Okay.
3: I think it's more so the fact that they want to control the narrative, right?
2: It could be something like that, especially when you factor in Hollywood and they don't like things getting out before they can control the story themselves. And summer blockbuster season officially kicks off tomorrow. Baby Yoda in theaters. Although it's already been such a huge month for movies in general, with MJ and Devil Wears Prada doing so well, the other one to watch out for, Toy Story 5. It is expected to make bank. I just watched an interview, Tom Hanks on the red carpet last night, you guys. He was getting emotional talking about the characters, how they've evolved, what a legacy this is for kids, for families, because now the kids that love the first Toy Story, they're grown-ups, they have their own kids. That's the one for me this summer. I can't wait to see.
3: Shauna, my kid's stoked on it. And to your point, I grew up with Toy Story.
2: Mm-hmm.
3: So to see the fifth and final one is going to be pretty emotional, I think.
4: It hurts me that that came out 31 years ago.
2: Oh, is that what it is?
4: Yeah.
2: Yeah, that's kind of sad.
0: Zed.
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Let's Calm Down. I bet you remember when that song had its moment. It was the biggest hit of the summer, 2022. It was everywhere. What is going to be the song of the summer this year? If I'm being honest, this has a shot at being the one. This song just keeps becoming a bigger deal. We get more requests for it every day. It's Choosin' Texas. Got this song stuck in my head full time. Here's Ella Langley.

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1: 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We've been getting a lot of requests today. It's awesome. Love talking to people. Let me know what song makes you feel good. We'll put it on. 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
1: 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Thank you guys for calling in. 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I wish I had somebody who did the dialing for me. Yes, I have Tim here. Hold, please, just a second. He has a request.

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'cause I do. This new Preston Pablo song's been sounding good, 'cause I do on Z99. There is some sun coming through, but mostly big clouds, chance of showers, 14 degrees. This is the last of these mixed days. Moving forward, sunshine and heat. Be 25 for the weekend. The high on Tuesday is 34. It's going to feel like summer in Regina very soon. Z99 weather for Aeonian Aesthetics and Massage. Nothing holding me back.

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1: 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If you

I got you on the Tim Stone Show. Hey, there's a big buzz about this today. Last ever episode of The Late Show with Stephen Colbert airs tonight. We don't know who the guests will be, but like they've canceled the show. If it's your last episode, you're going out with a bang. Who will the guests be? People online are predicting it'll be the Pope, Pope Leo. Guess we'll find out tomorrow since no one stays up to watch these shows anymore. We'll see the clips on YouTube.

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0: Girls Like You on the Tim Stone Show. We're talking to Reese. Reese, how we doing? You feel good?
1: I'm really good. How are you?
0: Great. You looking to play a song today?
1: Yes. Can you please play this sign by Ace of Base?
0: Yeah, of course. This is a good song.
1: Yeah, I love it.
0: It's great to hear that from someone who wasn't even alive when the song came out. Enjoy the rest of your day, Reese.
1: You too. Bye.

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Taylor Swift, happy music. I don't want to get ahead of myself, but I'm really excited about this hot, sunny weekend we've got coming up. Looks like tomorrow's going to be a great Friday. What we need to do is get through the rest of today first. Okay, let's play great songs. You're going to hear the new one from Olivia Rodrigo, Drop Dead, is coming up. I Just Might with Bruno Mars. 12 in a row at least. This is Just Dance on the Tim Stone Show.

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Bruno Mars, Let's Go. I feel great. This is the Tim Stone Show. We're getting excited about this hockey game tonight. It's Canada versus America. We love a Canada-USA hockey game. So we're down to the semifinals for the Stanley Cup. There's four teams left. The Montreal Canadiens still have a chance at bringing the cup back to Canada. Now, here's the thing. We're the underdogs. Love an underdog story. And we're tired. Montreal has taken their last two series all the way to game seven. They've been earning it. They've been playing the most hockey. The team we're playing actually hasn't played in 2 weeks. They're well rested. So it'll be all the sweeter when we get the dub. Let's go. This is Runaway to Mars on the Tim Stone Show.

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Not a love song. It's the Tim Stone Show. Oh, man, isn't it nice how cars will stay clean now? We're headed into a stretch of hot, sunny, dry weather. No more bits of rain getting the car all dirty. It gets wet, there's dust, then it's dirty. I parked by an elm tree yesterday. All the elm trees are letting go of their seeds. My car was covered in those little green seeds. So you take it through the car wash and you feel good knowing it's going to stay clean for a while. It's not just hot weather. It's like summer weather. This coming Tuesday, 34. Oh, people have noticed. Did you hear there's a 34? Yeah. Summer's starting. Here's Wherever You Will Go.

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2: Is it a relapse if it's just a drink?

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1: I got an option.
2: There's Cameron Whitcomb. There's someone on the phone who's never called in before. His name is Jim, and he's pretty excited about the weather we've got come up. It's going to feel like summer, Jim. What are you going to be up to?
3: Man, listen, I'm getting the dirt bike out. I'm going up to the hill. We're cooking some hot dogs, man. We're enjoying the summer, right?
2: Yo, that sounds pretty good.
3: We're here, man. You can come if you want. Have a couple beers with the boys.
2: Tube steaks and ripping.
3: Tube steaks and ripping.
2: Yeah. And it's the best time to live here, isn't it?
3: Yeah. I love being inside and outside of it. It's a great place.
1: I got an option.
2: There's Cameron Whitcomb. There's someone on the phone who's never called in before. His name is Jim, and he's pretty excited about the weather we've got come up. It's going to feel like summer, Jim. What are you going to be up to?
3: Man, listen, I'm getting the dirt bike out. I'm going up to the hill. We're cooking some hot

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4: This song's about getting a kiss from your crush. Remember that feeling when you have a crush and the idea of kissing that person would make you just die? This is Drop Dead, the new one from Olivia Rodrigo,

That's Olivia Rodrigo. Do you like it? People were so excited for her to return. She hasn't released music in a few years. There's an album coming this summer. That's the lead single. And guess what? She's giving us another new song tomorrow. Olivia says it's her favorite on the new album. I don't know. I think that's just that's a way to hype it up. If it was your favorite, wouldn't you put it out first? 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I don't know. Part of me is like, well, I got to hear it. I want to know what her favorite sounds like. Here's Finger 11.

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Alex Warren, there's Ordinary. So today, people have been trying to guess who the last guest will be for The Late Show with Stephen Colbert, because it's his last ever episode. Tonight, they've canceled the show. There's no new host coming in. You know they're going to go big. And this prediction is pretty wild, but a lot of people think it'll be the Pope. Pope Leo. Will the Pope make his late night TV debut tonight? I don't know. I'll find out tomorrow when I watch on YouTube.

0: Beauty. That's a good sing-along, end-of-the-day, I-feel-good kind of song. It's nice out. Tomorrow's Friday. Let's play our number one song. We got a request for this. Carla's on the phone. So it's Olivia Dean. What do you like about Olivia Dean, Carla?
1: I just love the sound of her voice, and I was a fan way before she just dropped this new album.
0: Ah, you're one of these people. You knew she was cool before everyone else knew she was cool.
1: Mm-hmm.
0: Well, that makes you very cool. Hey, maybe one day when we got more time, you can teach me how to be cool, hey?
1: Okay.
0: Yeah? Okay, it's going to take some work. This is our hottest song. Here's So Easy. Thanks, Carla.
1: Thank you.

it's still real good. There's Shania. 5 o'clock in Regina. Nice out. 17, not windy, but we've had these clouds all day. Tomorrow is going to be sunny. The weekend is going to be a lot warmer. Next week's going to be hot. Have you seen what's coming up? There's a 34 on Tuesday. Hachi machi. Okay, summer's starting. That's all right. Winter was 6 months. It's got to happen at some point. Zed Weather for Driven Automotive. Here's Pink Pony Club.

0: to.
1: There's Tyler Shaw with Run to You. It's the Tim Stone Show. We're doing something we don't normally do. Something fun. I'm glad we're doing this. It's exciting. Michael Jackson's music is charting again. Because of the movie, a lot of people are being reminded how good his songs were. So his music is climbing charts again. And there are people who don't know who Michael Jackson is. That's crazy to think, right? I had a text from an 8-year-old named Carson. He said, I didn't know who he was until I saw the movie. That guy's good. You're right. This is Smooth Criminal on the Tim Stone Show.

Faded on Z99. It's Tim Stone with some time saver traffic tips. Two spots to avoid. Isn't it amazing how slow traffic can be when it goes from two lanes down to one? Just when it's reduced to one lane, the backups get huge. So here's what I know about road work right now. Arcola Avenue, and this goes through the whole weekend, tomorrow, all weekend. There's lane restrictions. Sask Power's working there. Sherwood Drive, till 9 o'clock tonight. Road work down to one lane moves a lot slower. You can always let us know if there's a problem in traffic. We'll let the Zed fam know and everybody gets home quicker. 936-9999. Hit my line anytime. This is Golden.

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Desperate Measures on the Tim Stone Show. So what's big tonight? Well, a lot of people are watching this game. It's Canada versus USA in hockey. We love that. And we're the underdogs. Love an underdog story. They're like, the Canadians are going to lose. I love it when they say that. Montreal Canadiens, one of the last four teams with a shot at the Stanley Cup. They're playing the Carolina Hurricanes. Now, here's the thing. We're tired. We're beat up. Hurricanes are rested, hydrated, feeling good. The team we're playing actually hasn't played a game in 2 weeks. And the Canadiens, I mean, they played on Monday night. They take every series to game seven. They're playing all the hockey. You know how it is when you stay out all night and you go into work the next day. How you feeling? That's us. The team we're playing, they've been going to bed at 8 o'clock every night. So it'll feel all the better when we win. Go Habs. This is Back to Friends. Here's Somber.

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18: Regina's

Lose Control on Z99. Tomorrow's going to be sunny. The weekend's going to be hot. Have you heard about the heat we're getting? 30-degree days start on Sunday. Right now it's cloudy, 16. It's not windy. This is off text from Jalen. In the east, it's not very nice. The skies are getting darker and it's raining. I have a message here from Amanda as well. She sent a picture of a cloud. She said, there's a weird cloud in the northwest. We have had this potential funnel cloud weather warning. You know how things get when the humidity's rising. Anyway, tomorrow's Friday. We're all very excited for the heat to kick in. Zed Weather is brought to you by Boston Pizza. This is Love Story. Here's Taylor.

0: Charlotte Cardin. Good song, The Way We Touch. I was talking to some people about graduation today. People wanted to brag about the good deal they got on a grad dress. This is Brandy. Listen to the deal she got. It was something else.
1: Oh, yes. We've had our dress since September because, you know, they always say if you want to get your dress, you have to order it in. There might be issues, but she got lucky and found one off of last year's style off the rack that fit her like a glove, and it was just meant for her.
0: How good is that? Love a deal. Love a last year's style right off the rack, fits you, get it on sale. When other people are making alterations and getting special orders and you go bing, bang, boom, we're graduating, baby.

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2: 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That's nice. Talk to me, talk to me. Here's Olivia Dean with Man I Need.